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1: 419.
0: Over 3222, 1076, County 1 female, beginning mileage 76101.
1: 201.
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0: Mm-hmm. County Fire 523 will be on scene to jail.
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1: 9218, that's going to be 1742, 1742. Both are on.

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0: Martin Solomon, Sam, Ocean Lincoln, Ocean Mary, Ocean Nora. First name Melvin. Mary Edward Lincoln Victor Ida Nora. Date of birth 05/19/1983, my boy.
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1: 939. 527 East, negative signal 32 on file, NRMS, center prior regular ID card, no 1035, so that's 1020.
4: Negative, it's going to be about 50 feet shy of the actual road. I'm on the exit from southbound 31.
0: 24.
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1: Ted 11C, 1921 Mayfield Drive, 1921 Mayfield Drive, German Shepherd in the backyard, signal 9 advised it's been barking all day. Ted, the name, I didn't catch it.
4: Booker
1: Jenkins. I still didn't catch it.
4: Booker Jenkins.
1: True. 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
6: Booker?
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4: Boy, Ocean, Ocean, King, Edward, Robert.
1: Yeah. 10-4.
4: Or is it 10-23?

0: 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Sorry, 34 Alger at 10-4.
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2: Bremen, 21-331. Any unit can advise K County's court information.
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1: 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Dispatch Concord Station 2, signal 76, unresponsive.
0: Sterling, Indiana. Indiana, got me across. David Victor, Victor, 578, BBB 578, 26.
1: Tap. Dispatch Concord Station 2, signal 76, 58685 Vista Boulevard, 58685 Vista Boulevard. Apartment E is in Edward. It's going to be for a 48-year-old male, not conscious, breathing, unresponsive, a ground level fall, and he hit his head. Caller is also advising he's going to be a diabetic.
2: 221.
3: Dispatch 521's around.
1: 521.
3: Can you repeat the address, please?
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1: 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Affirmative, 58685 Vista Boulevard, 58685 Vista Boulevard, apartment E as in Edward.
2: 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Bobby subject is now requesting to go to the hospital via ambulance.
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0: 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Reference PD is asking for Civil 76 for a 46-year-old male, conscious breathing, requesting to be transferred to 501. This is in relation to the slump we had earlier at 921 Pike. 921 West Pike.
1: 419 Elkhart, 10-4.
2: 10-4. Dispatch 542.
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2: 937-727. Dispatch, Concord 542. We're in service from the jail. 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
1: 937.
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0: I got my subject in custody, failed field sobriety test, tested positive on the Suboxone for narcotics and cannabis. I'm going to be transporting to KCH for a blood draw.
1: Pitch over.
2: 2414. Okay, thank you.
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0: Did they hear in dispatch?
1: Thanks, 39.
0: Spoke with the owner. He's putting the 10-11 aside. I'm sure the tank.
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2: Dispatch off slow signal 76, 22805 Lakeshore Drive, 22805 Lakeshore Drive. You're going to be going for a 64-year-old female, conscious, trouble breathing. She is on hospice for lung disease. No further.
0: Elkhart, 340.
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0: 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Oh, yes, ma'am. We're going to be out at Elkhart General.
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0: Tell me your question, Jean. I mean, welfare, 14 Winchester Trail. 14 Winchester Trail. Male on 911 stated he needs a standby, then stated he lives there, and some female hit the baby on the head, and he's not going to do this. Male is refusing to answer to such question.
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0: 9-18, stand by.

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2: 218. Dispatch Central Station, Fiddle 76 at 14 Winchester Trail, 14 Winchester Trail. There's a male on 911 saying he needs to stand by, then say he lives here, and then that a female hit the baby on the head, and he's not doing this. Male then stopped answering dispatch questions. PD is already en route.
1: Negative on any priors at that address, and my partner's getting 76 started that way.
3: 10-4, thank you.
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1: Good.
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0: Poker follow 3. It's RMS 10 Adams, let me get the 1029.

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1: 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Do you want us to wait at EGH for you?
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3: 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Last name Atkinson, Adam Tom King, Ida Nora Sam, Ocean Nora, first name Mary, Mary Adam Robert Ida Sam, date of birth 06/21/1967, female white.
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0: 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I'm going to be Indiana PC 205, D. David, S. Sam, E. Edward.
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1: 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Reference a male subject that walked in. Is having signal 66 violations.
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3: Last name is in Sinopolis. It's going to be A. Adam, and Nora, T. Tom, O. Ocean, and Nora, O. Ocean, T. Paul, Lincoln, O. Ocean, S. Sam, first name Nathaniel, and Adam, and Nora, A. Adam, T. Tom, A. Henry, A. Adam, and Nora, I. Ida, E. Edward, L. Lincoln. Date of birth of 08-11-2000 out of Alabama.
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1: 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Stratum 372.
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3: County Fancy Dispatch. No, this was going to be a G as in George.
1: 10-9? 10-9?
3: No, missile for that subject is going to be G as in George.
1: 10-4. 10-4.
0: Raymond 2444.
1: 2444.
0: I'll be 10-8 from here back en route to the fraud call.
1: 2444.

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0: 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What's the case number for this small?
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0: I'm clear. What's the case number for the small call?

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0: 184. It looks like it's going to be 1741, 1741.
1: 10-4, thank you.
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3: 923.
2: 939. It'll be an Indiana blackout tag. 958, E. Edwards, E. Zebra, W. William.
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4: Ground 372.
3: That subject is unlicensed through Alabama, negative 1029. That subject is unlicensed through Alabama, negative 1029.
4: 10-4, dispatch. Can you advise if Faith Mission will be able to accept him?
3: 10-9?
0: Can you check with the Faith Mission? See if they'll accept him.

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1: 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Dispatch 508-10-4. Dispatch 508-10-4.
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4: 10-4.
1: 508.
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1: 936.
3: Over 3222, 1076, county 1 mil.
1: So, dispatch 3 out of 372, paid permission, advised that's affirmative, they will take him.
4: 10-4. They're at the 10-4 with the bike.
1: 7-7,
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2: 10-4. Dispatch all units, signal 55 at 25569 Thelmadale Drive, 25569 Thelmadale Drive. 59 is Angie Ireland, advised Angie Gross, 94'd her and went into the residence, no weapons, not 1056. 59 advised Angie is 55ing with her ex.
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2: Nice, 39. Item 373.
0: Spoke with the homeowner. You did it as a joke. You advise you'll take it down. You show it to me.
6: So, on 239, can you go up and assist 236, please?
0: 10-4, dispatch, you can show me what's 236.
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6: 9, John, dispatch, I'll be 10-8.
2: Okay, so one.

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0: I think I forgot to close out my last card. If you can close that out, report taken. And then on this current traffic stop card, I will be doing a level 3 truck inspection.
1: 2417. Fetch 9236, 10-4.
2: 10-4.
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0: you start a unit towards Indiana and 8th, I've got a possible 1055. The Pan Buick Rendezvous, eastbound on Indiana.
1: Eastbound on Indiana from where?
0: 7th Street. I'm going to be turning north onto 6th Street.
1: Tower 522.
2: 522.
3: 239 dispatch, I'm going 723.
1: Northbound 7th from Indiana, 3233 is behind us at 55. Nice, very nice.
2: I'm clearing up.
0: 1028 is going to be Indiana God Trust, Edward George Mary 550, EGM 550. Going northbound on 6th Street now.
1: Tower.

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0: 24, 27, Freeman. 27, Lincoln Way is center. Are you still on a traffic stop? 522 Albert Tower. Tower. Negative. How would you like me to close the card out?
1: I just closed it.
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1: Last name D. David, A. Adam, R. Robert, T. David, E. Edward, N. Nora. 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Date of birth 10/17/2001.
0: Tower. I'm sorry. 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
2: Okay. Alpha 2, 7 3 2 1.
1: Fayla has a valid driver's license, 0 points. Expires. -1029.
2: 10-4, can you attach that female to the call if you haven't already, please?
1: 10-4.
2: She's got two last names. First one, Adam Lincoln, David Adam, Nora Adam, hyphen, George Adam, Robert Charles, Ida Adam. Spelling on the first name, John Ocean Charles, Edward Lincoln Young, Nora, date birth 10-27-2006, for a female.
1: 502, negative single 32 on file, not RMS, it's a loader's permit, expires 2027.
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0: Dispatch vessel, signal 76, 10, Twin River Trail, number 10, Twin River Trail, for a 55-year-old male, conscious. Dispatch Bristol, you can signal 9, he's refusing medical, signal 9. This did generate a case number.
1: Dispatch Bristol, last squad 1.
0: Last squad 1.
1: Did we get disregarded?
0: Affirmative. You can signal 9. Would you like your case number?
1: Yes, please.
0: It's 439, 439.

0: Patricia Cheyenne and Tampa, Sentinel 56, Sarah 120 and County Road 19. Have a male in an orange or red sweatshirt and a female in light colored sweatshirt in the middle of the road in a 55. The female's not sitting down in the middle of the road and the male's trying to take her out of it.
1: 3-7-2-97-10-76.
0: 7-2-97, advising the female who's been walking in front of passing vehicles also.
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0: 7-3-33.
2: 4-5-3-5, you mean society concluded?

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1: 409. Dispatch 409, you're referring to the one on Fair Road 120.
0: 10-9.
1: You're referring to the 56 on 120, correct?
0: Affirmative.
1: So far.
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0: 55-year-old male, conscious, breathing, intoxicated, vomiting. They're now stating they do want an ambulance.
2: 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There's a very large 745. Subject is mad at management because he owes money.
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6: West name, Mosley. Mary, O. Ocean, a Sam, a Lincoln, E. Edward, Y. Young, first of, Mary, common spelling, check, Mary, A. Adam, R. Robert, Ida, E. Edward, middle name of L for middle initial, date of birth, '03/04/1966.
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3: 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I'm not sure if you can combine them or just clear the 65.
4: 10-4.
10: 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I'll be 10-8 from here en route to Twin River.
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1: Sway on last, Mary Ocean. Mary Ocean, Ocean, Robert Edward. First name, Lincoln Adam, Sam Henry, Adam Nora, David Adam. They were 1222 of 78 Black Female.
4: Hi, Roger.
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4: 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Dispatch Concord, signal 76. 57072, County Road 13, 57072, County Road 13. A caller heard a big bang. Now there's a subject lying in the white yard. We do believe that they were ejected. We're trying to get further all advice when we have it. 502, she's negative. Signal 32 on file. NRMS suspended prior. Regular ID card. 469, 44, 503, 527.
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4: Dispatch Concord units update for your patient. It's going to be an 18-year-old male, unconscious. He is breathing.
9: Concord's clearing mark 542 in route.
4: 542.
10: 523 responding.
4: Zeller and Wagner, signal 65, group of 10 males displaying the 63s on Wagner. No 55, they're just standing in the middle of the street. The main 65 is a black male with dreads and a book bag that's carrying in front of him on his stomach. Delaware Wagner.
10: 425.
9: 961's on scene of a trash fire. All units can disregard.
7: Battalion 9 on scene. Clear direct. Battalion 9, dispatch from Battalion 9, clear return.
4: Dispatch, last unit, can you re-advise who's going in route? I have a call in that moment.
9: 923, clear return.
10: 523.
9: 924.
4: 537, offer something. 10-4, thank you.
9: 944.
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9: Come on.
4: Time to break 502, offer units number. Time. Dispatch units have a 1050 PI via County Track 57072, County Road 13, 57072, County Road 13, near Bluff Crest. Have a caller advised they heard a large bang and found a subject laying in the yard. There's an approximately 18-year-old male unconscious breathing.
11: Adam 284, dispatch.
4: Adam 284.
7: 521 throughout.
5: Robert 92, dispatch, I'll be 1076 with Adam 284.
4: 521. Robert 92.
10: 541, new route.
4: 541.
7: Okay, 521, 1023.
4: 521.
10: 41241.
9: Dispatch, Battalion 5 is in route.
4: Battalion 5.
1: Okay, there's something from, standing from here, I'm going to be en route to Wagner.
4: 408.
10: 409,
4: 411, 1023. 409, 411. Dispatch, units en route to the 1050 PI on County Road 13. The patient's now trying to get up. He's trying to put his hands in his pants. He's in and out of consciousness. We do also have PD en route as well. There's going to be two vehicles involved. I believe it might be a head-on with possible ejection.
7: Back to the left there.
10: Freeman 2414.
4: 2414. Dispatch 507, 10-4.
13: 10-4.
4: 507.
13: The suspect has been incarcerated. If you can please leave me on the card while I type out some initial paperwork and also run a triple I on my subject for prior OWIs. He did admit to me that he had an OWI around 2 years ago, if you could just confirm.
4: 2414.
14: 8048 dispatch.
4: Last unit with traffic re-identified.
15: Tier medics can come 1023.
4: 409, break dispatch map in a unit with traffic re-identified.
16: Dispatch, 521 is going to be on scene, 2 vehicle accident. I will be assessing the patient. 504 have command.
14: 848 dispatch, I'm going to be 1041. I'll have 8165 with me riding double.
4: 504 in command. 848.
17: Battalion 5 is on scene.
4: Battalion 5. 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
5: Danger, both Bristol units back in right scene.
17: Battalion 5 to 521.
4: 10-4.
15: 5527 to 59. Advise our clothing description other than the book bag.
4: That's the only one she can see. It's too dark.
15: 10-4.
2: Battalion 9, can you advise, did you need a full Mavis response on this?
16: That's negative. 961 has a contained trash fire. They're still on scene. Battalion 9 cleared a couple minutes ago.
4: Hey, 1-1 for Delaware and Wagner,
2: 10-4.
18: People are ready to respond. Eight to the complex, I'm sitting here for you.
5: 5-1 on scene.
4: 5-1.
15: Bristol truck 3 on scene.
4: Truck 3. This is a joint have a 1050 PD holding the encounter at 113 area of Balsam Fir of two vehicles involved, no injuries. 59 advising that are X half units, 96 unit 94, her after backing into the vehicle with hers.
15: 3-3-3-3, dispatch 1056, 1050 PD.
4: And I'm 333.
5: Dispatch 521.
4: 521.
5: One patient at this time, all are subject plus.
4: I'm clear on one patient. The rest of your traffic's going to be muffled.
16: Dispatch 504.
4: Dispatch 507, 10-4. 504.
18: 10-4, Lieutenant.
4: 507.
16: Well, I see you've got one patient at this time. It appears the other occupants of the car fled the scene.
4: 10-4.
1: They're, I believe, running northbound by 337. I see the long guns.
4: Have a running northbound. Dispatch units en route to the PI. 76 is on scene, advising that there is one patient. The other occupants left the scene.
17: Battalion 5 to 541. Let's check 542.
1: They're going back towards the middle.
2: 542, go.
5: Robert 10-2 dispatch, we have a direction of travel, whether they're on foot or in a vehicle.
17: Just about 30 feet from the scene. There's two cars just north of the scene. Can we get some floor dry up here?
1: Well, one's running southbound now.
4: They did not advise. We'll try to get it. Samar.
2: 10-4, we're 3-0.
1: 4-3, yeah.
4: Dispatch 504.
2: 04.
16: 23,
1: DD. Dispatcher 504. 504. Officer, use
4: Winslow Park, PD's wanting to know if you know a direction to travel for the subject that fled. 10-4, Apartment B-Boy.
16: Stand by.
1: Officer, I'll get it. Apartment B, 330.
18: Freeman, 2417.
4: 10-4.
1: Right off of Indiana.
4: Tamar. 2417.
18: You show me out at Michigan and Novelty with Plymouth PD on the traffic stop.
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1: 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I'm attempting to just catch up to him.
0: 297.
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3: 469,
1: Elkhart, Enos Tower. Dispatch 961, clear and returning.
3: 10-4.
1: 962.
0: 45.
1: 122, where are you at? 3:30 in the
4: We're on the south side of the 330 building. We have multiple groups of people formulating on both of our right and left sides.
2: Adam 333, Adam 3. Check 297, ZDB 1076.

0: This is Lieutenant Trevor's PI. I have a female online advising there's a car that is on VJ that PD may have been looking for. It's this dark, small tech sedan drifted into VJ. 2414, Freeman.
1: Go ahead. Adam 3 Adam 333. You can signal 9. The PI.
2: 10-4.
3: We don't have the 27 information for your subject in the card. Can you advise?
4: Yeah, I will insert it in the card for you.
3: 2414.

0: Building 414, Bremen, turbine information.
1: Go ahead.
2: 419, 538, over.
3: Yeah. 419, clear and rock.
0: Your subject does have an OWI conviction from in Cadiz County in February of 2025. However, it was plea by agreement.
1: Clear.
2: Thunder blocking Dearborn Street for a single 65. The United Advisors, there's a group of males in a gray pickup truck that are parked near the 1020. Nothing further. 59 is not cooperative. 900 block at Dearborn.
4: 500.

0: 好的，就是就
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0: Last name I saw, Mary Charles Charles Adam, Adam, first name Simeon, S-I-M-E-O-N, 6-1-2002, blackmail.
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2: dispatch 1041. 616. Dispatch Concord, signal 76, 58755, County Road 13, 58755, County Road 13. It's going to be for an 84-year-old female, conscious, breathing, ground level fall. She hit her head.
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4: Can you send that over to Oak Crest Review, please?
2: 409. 10-4, just confirming I'm sending an engine and an ambulance.
4: That's affirmative.
5: The two parties advised nothing physical between both of them, all PD units, 10-8.
2: 10-4. 10-4.

0: Targeting 45, 508. 508, go ahead.
1: Just 1043, I'm en route to that second call. Ghost would probably be closer.
0: Clear. Yeah, I should be clear on that.
2: Affirmative, so you would like me to cancel all cars that either Tony out their units right now?
0: It's affirmative.
2: 10-4. Dispatch units en route to Saddlebrook Crossing. The second truck, the other party, William Hummel, 1023, 1012 again, a maroon Dodge Ram in the driveway for PD.
1: 45, dispatch, that's for that. Go, Shane Rowe.
2: 10-4, just confirming station 4.
1: No, affirmative.
2: 10-4.
0: 3-3-2, 3-3-39. Go ahead. You ever advise that it was 10-08 for her apartment?
3: She lives in apartment 203.

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2: Two last names. 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
0: Adam 361.
3: Concord 571 is going to be 1076. 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
1: 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This is for an 84-year-old female, conscious breathing, ground level fall, hit her head. 508 is requesting Goshen Station 4.
4: Affirmative, is it going to be for the ambulance call on County Road 13?
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4: 10-4 is going to be 58755 County Road 13, repeating 58755 County Road 13.
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0: Dispatch Adam 361. 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Signal 83 on a 1027, negative 1029.
5: Number 44, all units are clear of the 330 building.
0: Have a break, 502 Elker MCF. Check that, 522 Elker MCF.
5: Good.
0: Octavius Dontrell Bonds, 630 of 2006. 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
0: Accounting for fire from Ocean 924. We're en route to your EMS call on County Road 13. Stay on 27. Moped. Man, we're in all tan.
1: 1090 across street with 120.
0: Don't knock.
1: 408. Dispatch Concord 571, are you clear on Goshen's traffic?
2: Carrier unit 45 is on scene.
1: Fire unit 45, Goshen 924 was advising you that they are en route to your scene.
2: Clear.

0: Who's that chat? I'm 347, Adam 309-10-4. Dispatch, Adam 347, Adam 309-10-4.
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1: Conscious breathing, just a small bruise on her cheekbone area, slight pain.
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1: 924.
2: Over 4 is he saying right east of the mill?
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0: 574, Hollinger, Sentinel 538, requesting route to 1813, Community Chest Avenue for Sentinel 56. It was physical between the 59 and the half unit. Party separated from the 76. Mail is 1012 outside. 1813, Community Chest Avenue.
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3: Raymond 21-301.
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0: 503527, okay.
1: 503527.
0: Two oh six West Jackson Boulevard, Deer Queen for signal 56. Physical 56 in the parking lot between a male and a female. They're both carrying backpacks. 206 West Jackson Boulevard, Deer Queen.
1: Okay. 5 and 7.

0: part those two third reasons. 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
4: First subject is going to be left name, Boy Union, Robert George, Edward Sam Sam, person Kara, King Adam, Robert Adam, date of birth 8/15/1987, white female, break per second.
1: 10 in the year only.
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3: County Road 8, Swan, Virginia, in Gavin Trust, Edward Henry Paul, 441, on a black Chevy Trailblazer, Occupied 1.
4: Last name is going to be Martinez, Mary Adam, Robert Tom, Ida. Nora Edward Zebra, first name, Sam Adam Union Lincoln. 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
1: November. 538, Kara's negative, signal 32 on file, RMS, presented prior, regular ID card, Saul, non file, not RMS for Saul.
4: 14, also running with the first name, Isaac.

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2: 10-4.
3: Apollo 3, tell RMS for Texas.
1: 408. Go ahead.
3: White female. Probably 20s, 30s. Butterfly on her neck. Again, white female.
0: Miss 2-1 fish. 10-12. 10-20 is a silver Nissan PC.
1: Tower. 10-4.

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2: 408.
0: Got it. Yeah, we dressed people is Lyon KK 534.
1: I have background coming here. Do we have transport?
2: 408. 30K 20 over.
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0: Can I get a second unit referencing a line, please?
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0: 527.
1: Dispatching unit in the area, County Road 8 and Swan Drive, 408, check 410 is requesting a second unit. Requesting a route to EGH to relieve 420 with the 1095.
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2: 10234.
1: 21331.
2: Tower, 27 Tracy. You advise County PD there's a vehicle going northbound in the southbound lanes across the divider on County Road 17, just north of Reed Boulevard.
4: 10-4, thank you, sir.
5: 10-4. Dispatch 924, can you 10-9 those streets again? We advise those streets.
7: 409, 410, do you need a signal 3?
2: No, they were northbound in the southbound lane, north of Reed on County Road 17.
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5: Dispatch 508.
1: Dispatch all units. Reckless driver. Black Nissan going northbound in the southbound lanes. On Reith from County Road 17.
4: In the 28,000 block, County Road 38, Indiana, Green God We Trust Plate, D. David, Elwick, and A. Adams, 748 on a Subaru Forester.
1: 508.
5: 507. Hey, Seacomark, all Concord units, and service, County Road 13. County Road 13, command. It's released.
2: So, on his touch, just to confirm, is he going northbound on 17 in the southbound lanes or off Reith?
1: 10-4. He's on Reith, going northbound in the southbound lanes.
6: Dispatch any unit, check. Dispatch all units, 8-7 reckless driver, northbound in the southbound lanes, on Reith Boulevard from County Road 17.
5: 218 dispatch, all head that way.
1: 918.
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0: Jackson, just check that prairie just north of Waterfall. Again, I've got trust. Union Adam X-ray 966, UAX 966.
2: There's a white, older model Chevy pickup truck with some kind of red bandana hanging off the hitch, crossing over the yellow line several times, possibly 55, holding to the apex, Starfighter Center.
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5: 410, 408, 104. 218 dispatch, are they still following?
1: 10-4. 493, all current units, 10-4.
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2: 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We have a male on the phone requesting an ambulance. 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He is extremely intoxicated. He did drink a fifth and an additional pint.

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0: Experience. 206 West Jackson at Dairy Queen on a signal, 65 white males trying to 55 with B59. Give me a black jacket. Correction, the 59's in a black jacket across the street wanting a signal at 206 West Jackson.
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1: 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First part is going to be G. George, A. Adam, R. Robert, C.
2: Nine.
0: 522,
3: okay,
0: 10-4.
2: Adam,
0: 347.
1: 10-4.
0: 10-4. Yep, 535. Yeah, US 20 off-ramp onto your old 20 on a black passenger car. I got them to one, they're 10-20.
1: C. Charles, I, A. Adam. Second part of the last name is going to be T. Tom, E. Edward, R. Robert, O. Ocean, N. Nora, B. Edward, S. Sam. First name, Kimberly, common spelling, date of birth, 01-26-2008.
3: 537, you're going to be back out of ETH, dropping off property.
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0: T-36 is right. 9-2-36. This is all verbal. You can show both units 10-8, 10-25.
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1: 10-4, she's going to be the victim. If you need to, let's hear in the call if you haven't already.
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0: 600 East Boulevard, EGH, T4 for a signal 72 report. Female is brought in, is out of it. The accused male that brought her in sitting near the room, white male, gray jacket and blue jeans. Unsure if he's the actual accused. 600 EGH, East Boulevard at EGH.
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2: 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Speed State Road 19 North and County Road 46. Indian Go Trust, Edward B. Boy, J. John, 451 on a bronze Buick PC.
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1: 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Dispatch Bristol, signal 76 for 1050 PI. Dispatch units have a 1050 PI, the 410 Vistula, 410 Vistula, the actually on Mottville near the Rebel gas station, have a vehicle versus a pedestrian. 59 is no longer responding to dispatch.
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1: 410.
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1: 408.
4: Dispatch Bristol, signal 76 for 1050 PI at Mottville and Vistula. Mottville and Vistula in front of the Rebel gas station. Vehicle versus pedestrian, unknown if the pedestrian that was hit is breathing, trying to get further.
5: 411, some traffic.
1: 411.
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6: 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Engine 3, vehicle fire, 724, F lane.
1: 520, Joker, go ahead.
3: County Road 38, County Road 7. Going to be Indiana Law Enforcement Supporter Plate, B. Victor, L. Lincoln, 9238 on a white Chevy SUV.
0: Vehicle is going to be towed to 57884 County Road 3 in Elkhart.
1: 507.
0: 10-4. Air
7: 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Dispatch 122 is going to be clear of Elkhart General. 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
10: 410,
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4: 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Dispatch Cleveland, signal 76, lift assist.
8: I'm 7th at Cottage.
4: 10-4. Dispatch Cleveland, signal 76, 50875 Hemingway Lane, 50875 Hemingway Lane. 67-year-old male, conscious breathing, lift assist from the toilet.
8: 228, John's 10-8. Signal 27.
1: Yep. 441, 460, Kilkert. 1928.
11: 441.
0: Which is new?
1: Signal at the front doors for a verbal 55.
8: Yeah, Pike in 3rd. Indiana, temporary 1028, 392. J. John, 829, on a silver Toyota Camry.
11: 441.
1: 9228.
0: What's due from Lamar and Franklin?
2: 827 dispatch. The coordinator was advised where he's at. I'll be 10-8.
1: 10-4.
11: Two 13 dispatch. Signal 83, anything in the area? 10-8. Alpha 536, I'm off the front desk.
1: 1913. 10-4. 460, I'll chase me.
12: Over.
13: 221 dispatch, I'm sorry.
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2: T26 dispatch, I'll be 10-8.
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1: 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Elkhart 4-1-0-3-2-1.
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0: Tower.

US 28, eastbound, east of Turner 17. Indiana truck, Tom King, 888, and Mary Paul Q Queen, on grade 4 to F-150, unknown occupants.

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0: I'll be out at Shanklin Park on the far west side. In God We Trust, D. David, T. Tom, Z. Zebra, 240, on the white Hyundai.
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0: 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I'm 347, 10-4.
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0: went at 2. First would be out of Indiana. I've got an OLN of 93716559937. Break for a second, right?
1: Go ahead with the second.
0: Going to be out of Florida, SAM 627-738-96100.
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0: This is a unit 2TL 1055 driver, eastbound on the bypass approaching State Route 19. Dark collar, Audi, 1028, David Ocean Frank, 363, swerving.
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2: 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Who's that, Shadow 347 so far? 7-11 on Mishawaka Road in Prairie, Indiana University. 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
1: 847. Henry's subject is valid, negative 1029. The female out of Florida has an expired ID card, expired 5-6 of this year, negative 1029.
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9: If I give you a plate number, can you see if you can make contact with the owner of this vehicle and have them come out of the apartment to the car?
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7: 10-4.

0: Freeman, 21331. I've got one slow to stop. Angela, Michigan, 21331.
1: Being north or south?
0: We're now facing north. He's pulling into a side area. I got him stopped. 21231. 528 Elk, 10-4.
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0: Plate's going to be Indiana University HR8994 on a black Toyota Camry. It looks to be off by 10-1. 528. 21231. 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

0: 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There's a vehicle in the LA reference. The caller mentioned they're facing westbound currently.
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0: Zero 019, north of County Road 46, unreadable Michigan, 1028, on a blue Chevy Malibu.
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0: 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It's open line with a 55 between several subjects. 1310 Delaware Street. 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
4: Hey,
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9: 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I'm out at the signal 4.
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10: Michigan Tenary, C. Charles, 888-2324.
2: Could you send PD units to this location to do a police report for an affected vehicle?
1: 10-4.
4: Stand by.
8: 2427.
4: 2427. 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
8: 10-4. Reverse my current CAD card, it's going to be 1024. 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It's going to be a South Bend IND.
4: 2427.
9: 9228. Indiana passenger 691, Edward Queen Tom, reached with that call.
4: 10-4.

0: Hey, that was Steve. Myself and our unit are catching up to the single sun deep motorcycle going east of Franklin.
1: 10-4.
2: Car 441, they're going northbound, west, east on Franklin. Turning north, I'm just still trying to catch up.
1: 10-4.
0: Yeah, see, clear, this is now a 46.
1: I'm clear. Dispatch Central, signal 76. Altered mental state.

0: This is Central, signal 76, 1626 Autumn Blaze Lane, 1626 Autumn Blaze Lane. Callers requesting you use the back entrance for an 83-year-old female, conscious breathing, her lips are blue, oxygen at 83%, altered mental state. Caller wasn't with the patient at the moment.
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1: 462.
2: And then more say, hey, Tom 491 Henry Victor. Tom 491 Henry Victor.
1: Tom 4. 49 Yogurt.
0: Good.
1: Turns out a 1998 blue Chevy pickup to a Michael Hamby at that 1020 negative 1029. 10-4. 462 Yogurt.
2: Good.
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0: 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He agreed to. Also, a mouth check was done at 0011 hours. 0011 hours.
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0: 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Caller is advising there is a detached garage on fire. The nearest additional structure is a barn approximately 20 feet away. Our caller does not see anyone around. You will have fire ground one.
1: Elkhart Industries.
2: Engine 3.
1: Engine 3 will be clear of the scene, left to the authority of PD. They're getting a information, a police report for owners of vehicles.
3: All units, possible signal 52 just occurred. 742 South Main Street at the Antarctica Ice Cream. Originally, it was a possible 57. Now the 59 is advising it was a signal 52. There are subjects upstairs inside the business. 742 South Main Street.
2: Engine 3.
3: 526, 520, 419 Los Angeles.
4: 546. Go for someone from the phone,
3: 374, I'm clear.
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6: 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Has Marshall County confirmed the signal 40?
4: Elkhart 536, I'll be clear from here, Ross 52.
5: 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They need to know if there's any locals.
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5: 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Dispatch 408, 10-4.
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3: 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There's a train on the South Main Street crossing.
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1: 10-4. The 59 is a female. She was supposed to be near or in a black Volkswagen.
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5: 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General 26, Bay Road 19. 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Occupied 1.
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3: 425-36, there's no doors on the back side. Myself and 526 are on the south side of the building.
4: 10-4.
3: 10-4. Is there any on the either far north side? I will check.
1: G28 dispatch.
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1: I'm going to be 1076 215 West Wilton.
3: 42526, the far north side of the building is not accessible from where we are.
0: 10-4.
3: 10-4. 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
4: Okay, 374, do you have a key holder for this business?
0: Negative. Dispatch Jefferson units en route to State Road 15. The new caller advised the building is fully engulfed now.
5: Dispatch Jefferson 119 will be on scene. We're talking about a 15-foot by 15-foot shed. The correct address is 54910. Advise Bristol, this will be their call.
0: 10-4. 374, okay.
4: Go ahead.
5: 19-12-4. If you want to call in front of us and nose in, you can probably grab the bumper line and go from there. 12-4, he's clear.
0: Per R-59, there was a male Hispanic in a gray hoodie, unknown color pants, 1023, that was a business owner, just 1043.
4: I'm talking to him right now. You just stay here in the building. We need the owner of the ice cream shop.
0: 10-4, I have no 1043 for the store. We didn't have it in CAD.
4: 10-4, thank you.
2: 848, dispatch, can you log newcomers as 1023?
0: 848. Dispatch, Bristol, signal 45 for a structure fire.
4: For the guys in the back, 419, 420, and 528, they're going to go inside the building. 743.
2: 7.
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0: 928. Dispatch Bristol, signal 45, 54910, State Road 15, 54910, State Road 15. Caller advised there is a detached garage on fire. 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Fire ground one has been given, and Jefferson was already dispatched. They request you en route, if it's your call.
7: 198.
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1: In a median route for traffic control, we're going to shut down one lane of the road here, the north traffic.
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1: This is the units. 45 units are out of 54910015 in Bristol requesting PD reference to 980.
2: 921.
3: Where is that from? 1023.
1: 408.
0: Last name is Mary Adam Nora, Zebra Adam Nora, Adam Robert Edward Sam. First name is Edgar, E-D-G-A-R. Date of birth is July
1: 21st,
4: 1989. 10-4. 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
4: This is Dula, East Shore Manor. County address D. Davis, D. Zebra, K. King, 307. Request a second point is closed.
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2: Item 309.
4: 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Right now, get the car out. Wait to meet you. Westbound at 120 from the Gulfview Apartments.
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1: 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Request to be en route to 21335 stop at State Road 933, just north of Clancy, for a vehicle search.
5: 48, Adam 39, just past Stonemont 120, continuing westbound.
1: 420, Ocarina, 10-4. 10-4.
3: Clear. En route from Cleveland to Nim.
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6: You know, State Road 19, just south of State Road 118 roundabout. Motorcycle. Maybe I guess.
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3: 24K, clear on his traffic.
5: 48, Adam 39, continued westbound, past counter 19.
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0: 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I got a date of birth for Flores. 6-2-67.
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2: 218 dispatch, you can signal line on that. 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
1: Okay. 10-4, 10-43, I wasn't getting any previous stops with it.
2: 10-4.
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0: 810 East Windsor Avenue at Wood Springs Hotel, room 427, for sounds of a physical 56 between a male and a female. 810 East Windsor, room 427.
2: 49.
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0: Alcrite, 10-4.
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0: 10-4.

0: units in Rosa Windsor. The 59's advising, they're yelling that someone has a 62. We received a second call as well.
1: 13 dispatch, I'll be 10-8.
2: 9-13.

0: 对，那你就在新城联通。
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0: Well, last Makuta, Mary I, Adam C, Charles, Union, D, David, A, Adam, versus Christopher, 914-1983.
1: 427-427. 10-4, standby. 528, Elkhart, 10-4. 10-4. 10-4.

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2: 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Last name, Martin, Cummins, first name, David, Adam, Robert, Lincoln, Edward, Nora, Edward. Date of birth, 9-9-1999. 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
3: 6-16, dispatch. 1063. 3-1028. 6-15. The first one's going to be C. Charles, Y. Young, E. Edwards, 6-2-3. Stand by for a second.
4: Postcard 526, 1028.
1: 526.
3: 616 dispatch. Second's going to be B Boy, T Tom, C Charles, 605. The third is D David, J John, T Tom, 548. If you could just add those to the call, my connection to the server is down.
4: Indiana portion, 215, 6407.
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1: This turns on a 2005 Kenilworth dump truck to a Michael Betcher out of Lakeville, negative 1020 minutes.
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2: Can you contact 71 reference the stabbing on Bowman? Can you get the description of the clothes again? I believe it was a black sweatshirt, 5 foot mixed, possibly Hispanic male, 5 foot tall. But can you see if he was wearing jeans or sweatpants, please?
0: 10-4.
1: Okay, 420-47.
0: 420.
1: Okay. Yeah, we trust. C. Charles, R. Robert, and Mary, 773, CRN, 773.
0: Sure, cross, Joe Jackson.
1: Second.
0: 10.
1: 526, 10-8, back around 17.
0: 10-4.
1: Alarm
0: 490.
3: That's a Lofton versus Anthony. Blackmail.
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0: Negative, signal 32, on file, in RMS, date of birth 7/28 of 84. It's got a lifetime, 1035 for that 1020.
1: Signal 65, 1906, Lincoln Way East, 1906, Lincoln Way East. Signal 59, the Golden Mercury. Reverence a vehicle in a ditch to the west of the property in the trees. Advise the vehicle's full of 69s that are approaching 59, 96 here.
3: Four twenty. Last of Williams, first dispelled. You, Union, and Mary, yet we're taking Iida. It was 529.74. You know what?
0: 10-4. 420, okay.
3: 420.
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1: 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All they knew was all black, including a black hoodie, last seen eastbound Bowman.
0: Copy. I just talked to one of their units. You can disregard any further.
1: Okay.
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0: They just went into one of the wash bays. Dark colored SUV.
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1: Okay, from Squad 1. Squad 1's been cleared by Engine 4. I will be clear and returning.
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1: 10-4.
0: First one's going to be Mendoza and Mary Edward and Nora. David Ocean, Team Zebra, A. Adam. First name's Emmanuel. Edward and Mary, A. Adam. And Nora, U. Union, Edward, L. Lincoln. 515, 2008, male Hispanic first time.
1: Go ahead with the second.
0: Last name Ramirez, common spelling. First name Alexis, with a SAM. 1229 07, male.
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0: 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Yeah, I'm driving trust Tom Edward X-ray 817, TEX 817.
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2: Smoky, smoky back there. We did have to force entry, but was able to secure the residence back up. Engine 4 be cleared available.
3: Engine 4.
0: 441, Oak Creek, units 10-4. 10-4.
4: Over 539. You can hold my 17. I'll be in route to EGH.
0: 10-4.
1: Over 49, I'll be in route with him.
0: 10-4. 502,
5: Walker. Okay. Gentlemen,
0: now. With 514, 2925, Homer for a signal 65, male in a black jacket. It's looking into vehicles in 59th driveway. 2925, Homer.
5: 24.
0: This last 196, 1027. Freeman 21331, requesting a second unit, not Singleton.
1: Good.
6: 21331.
0: Ramirez, subject has a valid 1027, expires 1/28/2029. Mendoza, subject, also valid, expires in 2029. Both subjects are negative 1029.
1: Cancel.
0: Freeman 21331.
6: 21331.
0: That PO is going to be on their driver, however, that is not the passenger in the vehicle.
6: Clear. Is the second unit going to be for vehicle search?
0: Possibly.
6: Clear.
2: 507 dispatch.
0: At this time, I have the driver suspended prior on a regular ID card. They're both acting very nervous.
6: 507. Clear. 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Are you able to be en route and still tied up with your detail?
7: Can you show me 1076 to a 1050 PD? Going to be at Horizon Transport, just north of State Road 19, County Road 40.
0: I could possibly break. I know everyone is pretty busy with a lot of details right now.
6: 507. 10-4, I'll see if we can get a different unit.
7: 7 dispatch 10-43 is going to be a semi versus power line.
0: I'll break. Like I said, everyone is extremely busy right now.
6: 507. Sorry for 27, that's up to you. 335 just come out, 77.
0: 331, 27, are you going to need a canine? Negative.

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1: Tahoe blacked out, taking all southbound. Trying to catch up to it.
2: 10-4.
3: I'm
1: going northbound now on Garden.
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3: 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Can Bristol have a unit continue to give us water if we're going to be flown for a while?
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1: Vehicle's back, southbound, we're home.
6: Dispatch on units, ETL, 770 driver, eastbound of the bypass from Elm, a black Corvette and a red sports car, flashing strobe lights and street racing with no lights on.
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4: 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It'd be a NIPSCO pole. 1043, if you can give them a TX. We have a power line down in the middle of the roadway. It's going to be just south of State Road 19, County Road 40.
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0: 1071, any mileage?
1: That far.
2: 219 dispatch, signal points south.
1: 1919.
3: I'll go 539. I'll be 10-8. You can show me back out on the 17th.
1: 539.
2: Jimmy Maine and Jeff. And God, David had a boy, 738, on a white Honda Civic.
1: 10-4.

0: 170 truck on Maven Arkham this way.
1: Tornado 221 for road supply information. 21 221.

0: Subject was charged in March through Elkhart County for op never. Don't have a disposition on that yet. Also has a guilty from a 2024 June charge through South Bend PD. I'll email this to you.
1: 331 is clear. The passenger took possession of the vehicle. She's a valid driver. Issued him a long form. Pull down case. I'll be 1024 today.
2: Good. 226, is that Shelby Tang?
0: 9226.
3: 507 request from 28.
0: 507.
3: Going to be in Nebraska plate 213103. We can just add that info to the call.
0: So far.
2: 196, that's all the case number.

0: 28, ready.
1: Go ahead.
2: Shoot, 19 is much. I'll be 10-8 from the south.
1: 19-18.
0: Going to be a Nebraska permanent trailer plate. 315-363.
1: Stand by.

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0: One 009 Von Traeger Avenue for Signal 56, verbal at this time, in front of the apartment. The male arrived in a dark-colored Explorer, possibly has a 63 in his hands. 1009 Von Traeger Avenue. I'm trying to get further.
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1: 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L, check. 1 L Lincoln Ocean, W William G. George.
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1: 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There may be several subjects in a verbal 55, and the accused of the 63 may have left unknown direction travel.
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0: Sixth is have a welfare check. Santa Valley Parkway West 019. 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It's a male grabber. It's a black SUV. We're just off the entrance to the bypass, the West Valley entrance, 019.
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0: 63. 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
4: 840, dispatch. Can I get the next Anthony case number?
2: The Glock 22, calibered in 40. Serial number is going to be B-Boy, R. Robert, 309, U, Union, S. Sam.
3: 10-4.
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0: Dispatch units are out for the welfare check. They're close to the county line. It's been transferred to St. Joe County.
2: Old Carton Basher, you got to be trust. 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
3: 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This is a 77-year-old male, conscious, breathing, had a ground-level fall, lift assist only.
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0: 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The red next bike.
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0: 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A firm, give me a 306, 029.
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0: 9218. Halliburton's negative signal 32 on file in RMS. Holmes is also negative signal 32 on file in RMS, rejected 63 permit.
1: Yep.
0: 490 Elkhart, units 10-4. 10-4.

0: 13 dispatching, what's expected?
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0: I'll be behind Martin's off Chicago. White man, spike.
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0: So it's now being 9 to 27.

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1: 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County Road Old 30. Old County Road 30. Check 17. Gotta trust David Adam. 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
0: Lasso. O Ocean, S Sam, E Edwards, G George, U Unions, E Edwards, R Roberts, A Adams. First of Louise, common spelling, 08-22-2005, credit
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0: 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That's Frank, 8 Adam C. Charles, 5138 on the flight Ford. 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
4: Last name's gonna be Adam Young, Adam Lincoln, Adam. First name Ruiz, or second last name's gonna be Ruiz. First name's gonna be Eddie Edward David David. Ira Edward, gonna be 10-10 of 81. 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
2: 462-374.
1: 10-4, thank you.
2: If you need something, I was on my way home.
1: 226, dispatch have another 1028.
2: I was affirming by the male here. We speak Spanish. And he has a fake ID. Just need to ask him some questions.
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3: 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Are you 10-6?
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2: 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Medic 22, sick person, 2601, Oakland Avenue, Unit C105.

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1: 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We just need to speak with her over the phone.

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2: I think that black Cadillac just passed me. I'm heading on County Road 8, trying to catch up.
3: Careful.
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1: 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Thank God we trust the Edward H. Henry Adam 550-2027 on black Cadillac occupied times 4.
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Patient stating he does not know where he is, thinks he's locked in a bank in downtown South Bend.

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0: 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Indiana 10:28 is going to be Efrain P. Victor 1291 on a blue BMW.
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0: 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Squaw 2, still, 1735, Morton Avenue.
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0: 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Caller advised the patient was laying on the floor. Dispatch could hear the patient talking in the background.
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0: Flight Eric 146, Stewart 15, Indiana passenger 168, E. Edward and Mary B. Boys, 27 expiration on a white Kia Optima, on a car test one.
1: 7-4.

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0: Flusher at Norfolk on a 1035. There's a subject drink to a red blanket stumbling around the yard. It's going to be closer to Woodrow and Lusher. Norfolk, Southerner.
2: 506.

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0: 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Charles George Henry, 940 on a sober 4 foot.
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0: 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We're going to be Kircher and Lombardi, Indiana passenger 199, William Henry. It'll be on the Hawaii Toyota Highlander.
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0: 1624 Castopolis of Britain, Blonde Rana, 1035. There's a black female. 1023, she's being aggressive with customers. They're requesting a 1035 issue. 624 Castopolis. 1624 Cast.
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1: 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Indiana Passenger 6, F Frank, T Tom, F Frank, R Robert, M Mary, D David, 27 expiration on a white Ford Edge, October 31.

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0: Going to be Kircher Road, pulling near the parking lot of Dutchman Plant 810. 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

0: First name, Carmela, Charles, Adam, Robert, Mary, Edward, Lincoln, Adam, middle name, Lynn, Lincoln, Young, Nora, Nora, last name, Jackson, John, Adam, Charles, King, Sam, Ocean, Nora, 01-12-1977,
1: 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This is room 353, 10-4.
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3: 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Can you show me 10-8?
0: Go ahead.
1: 9241. She's on file out of Hawaii. She's got a non-extraditable out of Florida. Otherwise, negative. Signal 32.
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0: 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And Lafayette, Indiana, check.
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1: 445 Elkert, 10-4.
2: Yep.
1: That's negative. 10-4.
2: Okay, my plane.
0: Clear my CMI and I have a 1027 for you whenever you're ready.
1: 520. 9243, go ahead.
2: This is your last time, 1035, on the subject that was ran for the 59.
1: 10-4, somebody get out an RMS, please.
2: Okay.
0: I've been, last name of Rainstead, Robert, Adam, Nora, Sam, Tom, Edward, Adam, David. First name is Joshua, common spelling. Middle of James, common spelling. Date of birth of 1980, 08, 07.
1: Yeah, bye.

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1: Oslo 115. 445, Elkhart, 10-4.
0: Oslo 115 will be out at EGH. Any route is going to be 625.
2: 10-4.
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Key holder is requesting dispatch, advised nobody should be on scene and cannot respond.

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1: 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Advise the owner, please.
0: This is Concord Station 2, signal 45, 45 alarm, 52571 Commerce Court, 50,571 Commerce Court. Check 24,437, County Road 26, 24437, County Road 26 for a fire alarm, smoke detector in the basement.
2: That's affirmative to Nyjah Foltz out of South Bend, negative 1029.
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0: Dispatch, personal engine 1, my squad 1's on scene. Large commercial structure, nothing showing. We'll be out investigating. Bristol Unit 26 will have command.
1: 3 Adam, they've been 3 dispatch, 747.
2: 10-4.
0: Bristol Tower, 83 be off you.
2: 10-4. Adam 353.
1: Lincoln Way, north of Kircher, in your endeavor chest. Q Queen, A Adam, Q Queen, 123, 26 desperation on a black chief, occupied test one.
2: 7-4.

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3: 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Engine 6, Enmetic 25, diabetic problems, 2100, East Bristol Street, Unit 141.

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0: 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Cross streets are Oslo Road and Brookwood Drive, fire sector 6.
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0: It'd be Regent and Weymouth, just north of Regent. It's going to be Michigan 1028, Adam Victor, Edward 796, Gray, Chrysler Pacifica.
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0: 9233. 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They were told by the alarm company that this would actually be a burglary alarm. However, we were told from the alarm company directly that this was a fire alarm. 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

0: 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You're very quiet.
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Patients at 84-year-old males, conscious breathing. Is a hospice patient stuck in the bathroom? Needs a lift assist only.

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0: 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Can I catch that one?
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3: Hunt Force 2-1 on the south side of the building. Be holding until 290 gets here.
2: Number. Dispatch Oslo, Signal 76, 53731, County Road 7, 53731, County Road 7, 83-year-old female, conscious breathing. Her pulse was 110, is now 102.
5: Dispatch all units ATO, reckless southbound link ways from Fairfield, Silver PC, 1028959, Frank Edward David, swerving, passing, unsafely speeding, unable to follow.

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0: 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Is last 9-232-10-4?
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0: 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Four 46 Elkhart, 10-4.
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0: Last name, spelling B Boy, O Ocean, L Lincoln, I Ida, T Tom, H Henry, O Ocean. First up, Jamie Lynn, spelling J John, A Adam, M Mary, I Ida, E Edward, L Lincoln, Y Young, and Laura. Date of birth 11.
1: Tom.
2: Malcolm, Medic 24.
1: Medic 24. 10-12 for one. I've got another 56.
2: Roger, Bonsall.
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6: 3 out of 353, just passed 747.
0: 447, 443.
1: 47. I'm 353.
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3: 10-4. 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
2: 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It would be Charlie, Union, Lincoln, Boy, Robert, Edward, Adam, Tom, Henry. First name is Odyssey, Ocean, David, David, Ida, Sam, Young. 614 of 88, single left.
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This is going to be the Amazon warehouse. Use the recruiting door. Somebody will flag down the medics. 45-year-old female, conscious trouble breathing, is also having abdominal pain.

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0: 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Can you advise the area, the address to where the 108 started from?
1: The 1020 is 55135 County Road 1, Plant 41, in the Parks and Service Department for the camera view of 1. There's supposed to be a security guard, 1023.
0: Oh, thank you, Sergeant. Can you show me 1024?
1: 1024.

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0: 10-4, dispatch any unit. Adam 317 is requesting a second unit, 55135 County Road 1 at Forest River.
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0: 409. Dealer plate TTOM 975489 returns on a 2016 Ram belonging to Forrest Hirschberger. That address is 21901 County Road 45 in Goshen.

0: 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Can you confirm the Phil 40 on that subject that's on the call narrative, please? He's currently detained.
1: 10-4.

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0: 1837 West Franklin Street for a signal 69 issue. 59, 12-year-old male, 69, just punched his sister in the face, refuses signal 76. 1537 West Franklin Street.
1: Four. Franklin.

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0: All units possible, signal 52 in progress, 1433 Maple Row, 59 came 1023 to clean the residence after her grandmother passed. Doorknob's broken off and on the porch, unknown if anyone's inside. No one should be 1023, 1433 Maple Row, 446, 412 Elkhart, requesting route.
1: 446.

0: Fly one over.
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0: 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Signal 41 at the Goshen Police Department on an open trailer. The VIN was just attached and needs officer to inspect that it's on there. Dispatch units reference the welfare, the 16-inch Sontix and the mom threw something metal at his mouth. Advice he's bleeding, requesting a 76 en route. Dispatch 9241, 9243,
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3: 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Unknown further, PD is also en route.
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2: Elk, Squad 2.
0: 10-4, break 412 Elk, Unit 10-4.
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0: 10-4.
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0: 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Going to be at Elkhart Road and Reef. Indiana guy we trust, I believe it's going to be Charles Frank Zebra 784 with the on a silver Toyota Camry.
1: 10-4.
2: 9206 dispatch, 1020 out of Michigan.
1: Thanks to the six, go ahead.
2: Hey Adam. Why young? 226.
1: Of course, same way.

0: Hey Adam, Y Young 226. I'm sure on the expiration. It's registered to a Sabrina Grossman out of Vandalia, Michigan. -1029s. It shows expiring in 08.
1: Is that important as ever? Vehicle color or description?
0: It comes back to a Ford Explorer in 04. The 08 is not the expiration. I can't find the expiration. It was issued in 2019. I'm thinking about E3 on the expiration date.
1: 10-4. Can you find the color?
0: It does not list the vehicle color in the 1028.
1: 10-4, thank you.

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1: 10-4.
2: Affirm.
0: 10-4. Tower break 401, Elkhart, yes, Tower. Four oh one, Elkhart, yes, Tower.

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0: Last name's going to be two last names. First one, Montalvo, M. Mary, O. Ocean, and Nora. T. Tom, A. Adam, L. Lincoln, B. Victor, O. Ocean. Second last name, Gonzalez. G. George, O. Ocean, and Nora, B. Zebra. A. Adam, L. Lincoln, E. Edward, B. Zebra. Not hyphenated. First name, Florencio, F. Frank, L. Lincoln, O. Ocean, O. Robert, E. Edward, and Nora. C. Charles, I. Ida, O. Ocean. Date of birth, 4/28/1987. Hispanic male.
1: 10-4.
2: 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What was your time out there on Power 45?
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0: 243, reference the name and date of birth. You run that out of Illinois or Ohio? I couldn't copy.
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0: showing a valid temporary visitor license. Actually, it's valid driver's license also. 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
0: 10-4. Did you need the OLN that I did get by running my name and date of birth?
1: Affirmative, that OLN comes back to that name.
0: I have for his OLN, M. Mary 534-2408-7121.
1: That's affirmative. We're going to return out of Illinois.

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0: 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South Carolina 18. 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G. George, C. Charles, V. Victor 305. 27 Expire, Black Honda, CRV, one occupant.
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0: 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Dispatch Bunker 676, 30129 Wolf Ave, 30129 Wolf Ave. 63-year-old male, conscious breathing, has not eaten in a few days, back pain, and has VHF.
1: Hey, 29.
0: The mother of the 69 is in the lobby to make a report.
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0: 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She was advised that they don't usually assist with this type of call. 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The cat would come down eventually. Caller refused and requested 45 units.
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This will be apartment N, Nora. 60-month-old, conscious, breathing, tripped and fell. His quarter of a bed frame, on his eyebrow.

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1: 4-1.
0: Three by Ray 9 dispatch. We're slow to stop, being north on Ruskin.
2: Okay, 518, 17 swap.
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0: Affirmative.
3: 7-4.
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0: 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Okay. 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We'll be pulling into 3400 address on State Road 19.
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It's going to be on the soccer field at County Road 36, County Road 19. County Road 36, County Road 19. For 26, 25 year old male, crush is bending possible. Broken ankle or heel.

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2: 10-4. It's going to be the soccer field southeast of County Road 36, County Road 19. You're going to come off of County Road 36. It appears to be a large open field area.
0: 923 is clear, thank you.

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1: 923 is clear. Pacifica 920 is going to be in route, County Road 36.
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0: Oh, 6 Tulsa.

0: 1708 Stevens for Signal 55. Black male, black hoodie, blue sweatpants, and last seen northbound on Francis, running Strata 55, 54 tools. He didn't get away with any items. However, there was a physical Signal 55. He's now westbound on Garfield from Cleveland.
1: 5:50.
0: 446, Elkhart, clear for South 10.
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0: Kathy has a signal 108 at 61332 State Road 15, requesting a second unit, reference signal 201. Is it okay to send a north unit?
1: Yeah, I'm right here at Pike and 3rd. I can figure out.
0: 10-4.

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1: 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Do you still want them in route?
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0: Are you clear on the notes I just put in the call?
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The homeowner of 1708 Stevens, last name of Kwasinski, will be giving the Williams subject a 1-year 1035.

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1: 62's clear. I'm on the way.
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0: 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Visors, one pole, broken leg on top of a laundry mat. It doesn't look like there's any lines down at this time on the ground.
2: Tackler.
1: 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Also be advised, stoplights in Miriam Avenue and US 6 and Oakland Avenue and US 6 are out.
2: Tampa.
0: Dispatch 1541. Mm-hmm. The company's been notified.
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0: 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There is currently no fire danger. 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
4: 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Within the last couple days, said he'd like to get that checked out.
2: 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We're probably 2 minutes away.

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0: An incorrigible at 916 College Avenue, 16-year-old female, 95 in the residence, being violent, was trying to hit the caller with a chair. Can send a second unit when available.
1: 06. 126 dispatch. I'm 10-8. I'm out west, but I'll be around.
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0: 10-4.
4: 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I'm 10-23.
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2: Dispatch unit is en route to the incorrigible. The accused left. Caller is trying to determine where she went. She was last seen wearing dark colored hoodie, has long red hair.

0: Dispatch Concord, Station 1, Signal 76, 22097, Mississippi Ave, 22097, Mississippi Ave. 67-year-old female is conscious, breathing, has been pain for a few weeks from pinches in her back, did fall a couple days ago, and now is unable to walk.
1: 9507.
2: Over 25.
1: 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We're talking to him now, gathering information.
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2: Room 19, County Road 36, Indian guy with trust, H. Henry, 8 G. George, and or H. Henry, 8 on a gray Mini Cooper.
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1: 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Ohio 1028, J. John, Hyatt F. Frank, 1651. It's a white Hyundai Accent, one occupied.
3: Never.
5: 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If you need me to step it up, just advise.
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3: Two oh six, 126, you can take our 9.
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0: 126 is that side.
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3: Negative.
5: Yeah. Go ahead.
4: 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Right, 232 dispatch 20.
5: 10-4.
2: Indiana temporary 403 J John 035. Question, put that in the call.
5: 10-4.
2: Okay, 517, go 1071.
1: 10-4. What are they possible accused here, 1071?
2: What are they accused for?
0: Dispatch, 923 is clear of the hospital.
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5: 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Excuse me, I'm black motorcycle, 228. I'll link you in Sam 1. I'll link you over. Excuse me, a white male with a shirt, blue jeans.
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1: 10-4, I don't think I asked for one.
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0: 10-4, you now have a case number. 11.
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1: Can you 10-9 the plate before 581?
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3: Medic 25.
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1: 401.
4: Middlebury, east of Industrial. Indian passenger 109 Edward Sam Charles 2027. 109 Edward Sam Charles 2027.
1: Yeah. 520, that returns to a red 2017 Nissan Rogue, a Jason and April Paul. 1201 Peach Street for Jason, April 1901, also road lot 4A Adam, showing valid, negative 1029.
0: 10-4, I have another 1028 when you're ready.
1: Good.
0: Okay, engine 5.
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Medic 21, Fall, 1201, County Road 15, Unit 189, 189 West Creekside. Medic 21, Fall, 1201, County Road 15, Unit 189, 189 West Creekside.

0: 10-4, it's actually starting with you. 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

0: Sylvia, refusal at 1400 Fairfield Avenue. A male subject, possibly a coach, is refusing to leave. 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This will be at Goshen Soccer.
1: 232.
2: 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I can head that way as well. I'm 2400 West Wilder.
0: 9126.

0: 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I'm signal 83 that vehicle south on Green from Elkhart Road.
1: 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Dispatch 9241, signal 59.
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4: 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This is just 1043. We pulled into the parking lot of Mario's.
0: Can you 10-9 which parking lot?
4: The parking lot of Martin's.
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0: South Main Street, Civic Plaza, first signal 72 report. Male advised, two Hispanic male 69s, 72 at his quarter unit. He's not being cooperative with questioning. 300 South Main Street.

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0: question now. 2810 Emerson Drive. There's a 1046. There'll be a lockout. Signal 69s are in the vehicle. Black GMC Terrain. 2810 Emerson Drive at Aldi.
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0: Westbound lanes, US 20, County Road 17, Indiana, Covered Bridge 6260, David B. Boys, Zebra. It's a silver Jeep SUV, four occupants.
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1: 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I copied it wrong. Returns to that black GMC Terrain to the 59.
0: 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Subject was long form diary due case number.
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0: 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We're going to be on the overpass of West Pike.
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0: 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M. Mary, C. Charles, Y. Young, E. Edward, G. George, 4925.
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0: 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Comes back to an 08 Kawasaki motorcycle belonging to Armstead Milton out of Chicago. Negative 1029 is on 1028.
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1: Last name of Ricks, R. Robert, I. Ida, C. Charles, K. King, S. Sam. First name Milton, common spelling. Date of birth 12/31/1980.
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0: Leaving Kroger Supermarket, a gray Honda, apparently they were engaged in Signal 91 relations in the parking lot. They're westbound now. It's missing a piece of the rear bumper, and our caller's following. They're very offended. 901 Johnson Street.
1: 521. 508, dispatch 1042.
2: 508.

0: 529 Elkhart. Northbound of Michigan from Bowers, our last update. Our traction on that. Westbound on Maple Row now.
1: 529.

0: 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I'm obviously with myself on the vehicle that mine is drawing. 3 Robert 89 dispatch, signal 27.
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0: Dispatch all units, I have a signal 56 called over by St. Joe County, 30991 Riverbend Circle, 30991 Riverbend Circle, apartment 5. They're advising a signal at you with a Sierra. Reference signal 56 was Adriel, subject black male, 28 years old, last seen wearing a black cap, jacket, black pants, dreads, and is blind. 56 stems from a civil issue with car keys. We don't have any further. 1043 at this time.
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3: 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I'm signal 83 on the keys of my car. 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
0: 222 Harrison Street at Cypher's in a signal 108 showing east public door. It's going to be a check and clear. 222 Harrison, Cypher's.
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0: Dirt 15, just north of Astula. 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
1: 407.

0: dispatch units for mobile chins, County Road 17, County Road 20, County Road 17, County Road 20, being northbound on County Road 17 from County Road 20 and Black Cadillac Escalade, 1028-903, T. David, XX, Ray E. Edward, with a 69 unrestrained standing in the front seat. They're going to be continuing northbound from County Road 18.
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2: Robert 89, 10-4.
0: 10-4.
3: 3M371, dispatch, signal 27.
4: 538, Albert, unit southbound.
0: Adam 371.
3: Southbound.
4: 10-4.
3: State Road 19, Nelson's Parkway. No visible 1028 on a white Toyota Corolla. Occupy times one.
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0: dispatch units en route to the mobile chin. They did advise the windows were tinted dark. The caller advised that the male saw her on the phone. He pulled into Love's 59th, no longer following.
1: Yeah, what?
0: Dispatch all units for reckless drivers, State Road 19, US 20, State Road 19, US 20, southbound from State Road, check southbound on State Road 19 from US Highway 20, a white Ford F-250, unknown 1028 with an open tailgate, splitting lane, signal 70.

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0: 509, you said 27?
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0: Zero 19, this North Terra, Indiana, Gowie, Charlie, David, W. William, SAF 667 on a red Saturday.
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0: And then Black Ops 3, possibly personalized. 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

0: 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And you had a 10 break plate. T-Tom 969465 on blue Volkswagen. Times 2.
1: Yes, that's break 15 in route.
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1: 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Yeah.
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3: Adam 353.
2: Signal 55 physical between two Hispanic females. The apparently it's two females versus one female. The aggressors are going to be wearing black tank tops and jeans. It's in front of Penguin Point, 301 West Pleasure.
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5: Obviously, just 1043 work, signal 83 on the entire west side of the intersection, ATL and near the school now.

0: Pastor Marcel, hey Victor, hey Adam, hey Nora, hey Nora, hey Adam, oh Robert, hey Adam, hey Colin, hey Henry, first time I spell, hey Adam, hi Sam, hi Ida, hey Adam, 3/5/1999, just sent an email.
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2: Dispatch, Medic 15 is going to be en route to Wilker General.
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I have an 82-year-old male, semi-conscious, breathing, fell off a roof.

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2: 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It's going to be at Indiana and Chester involving a, well, two passenger cars. We're still on TX trying to get further. 529, 522. I'll shoot both of them out.
3: 529.
4: Medic 22 and Squad 2. Accident with injuries. 141 West Indiana Avenue of Chester Street. 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
0: 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Homemakers.
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3: If you can block westbound traffic at Prairie and Indiana.
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1: Okay, sir.
4: Medic 21, accident with injuries. 141, West Indiana Avenue of Chester Street. Medic 21, accident with injuries. 141, West Indiana Avenue of Chester Street.

0: 521, Adam
1: 290, 10-4. That's affirmed. Boy Young, Robert David, first of Hannah, common, dead birth, 826-06, do you know why?
2: 10.
0: 10-4. I-22, she's negative signal, 32, not on file, she's enormous. Dispatch out of 272, 10-4.
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1: 561. 561, two, 10-4. Dispatch 3, Adam 272, 10-4. Gun. 21-22. Over 21. Dispatch 3, Adam 272. First one, last in Hirschberger, Henry Edward Robert, Sam Henry, Boy Edward Robert, George Edward Robert. First of Rowan, Robert Ocean, William Edward Nora, Denver,
3: 5-2008,
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0: 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Dispatch continuing. Dispatch Adam 272, 10-4.
1: Second, last of Anderson, common, first of Willow, William, Ida, Lincoln, Lincoln, Ocean, William, Denver, 7-12-2004, female white.
5: We have three children ranging from the age of 8 months old to 8 years old. All are conscious, slurred, breathing, oriented. Mom just wants them all checked out. Two younger ones seem fine. The oldest is complaining a little bit of left shoulder, neck style pain. They were all restrained inside the vehicle.
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9: 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Medic 25, accident with injuries. 141, West Indiana Avenue of Chester Street.
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2: 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Reference a 1050 that happened in the alleyway. She gave them her 1043 but did not get theirs. Now she wants an officer to signal 8.
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0: Item found. 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
1: And 4, I'll be 1076 shortly.
0: Ten four, can somebody send me the lineup? 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
3: 45, on scene.
5: And Edward Burr. Illinois, DR plate, T-town 911-296. T-town 911-296.
4: 9236. 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
3: 25.
6: Yeah. 9199, 221. You can disregard. I'll take that 1057.
5: 221 clear. Thank you, sir.
3: 4749.
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4: 1371, dispatch, I'll be 1076 with Adam 317.
6: Elgar, 922.
0: Mm-hmm. 10-4, units en route to the trespass, just 1043, the 59, advised that the accused is still arguing with security. We're trying to figure out if he's leaving or not.
3: 535, Elkhart. If I didn't advise, he needs to decide he's not ETA 25 now.
10: 509, just that, 727.
5: 535.
6: Elkhart, May 22.
0: 509.
4: 22.
10: 0-19, County Road 38, Indiana Cover Bridge. 520 E. Edwards, NR E. Edwards on a black Honda Odyssey.
6: Red Apple.
3: Elkhart, 537, signal 27. 537.
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0: 509. Dispatch, you just been around to County Road 46, just 1043. They're advising officers can signal 9. The accused left the property.
3: Over 537 will be Ward and Bristow.
7: 236, dispatch.
6: 411, dispatch. 1027, 1029 is on one.
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6: I'm currently signal 83 on any vehicles matching those descriptions. Can you re-TX and advise?
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6: Affirmative. I'm on the north side right next to Elkhart Road.
1: 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First is A. Adam, C. Boy, E. Edward, L. Lincoln. No middle name. Date of birth is 1998-10-20. Should be out of Indiana. If you could check Michigan as well.
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0: 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I'm 1023 for the item found, 843, Kansas City line.
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1: 3-0-3-3-1-10-4. Last name's going to be Hardwick, H. Henry, A. Adam, R. Robert, B. David, W. William, I. Ida, C. Charles, K. King. First name's Ryan, R. Y. A. N. Middle name's going to be Gilbert. His date of birth is 10-20-1985. He's showing like he's signal 40 on my case. Let me check and see if I can give you a couple counties.
0: 10-4, break dispatch, Adam 272, 10-4.
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0: 20 for Tulsa. 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
3: Looks like one's going to be Henry County. The other one looks like it's going to be through City Court.
0: 20 for Tulsa. 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

0: 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I attempted him to signal 6. Seemed like someone picked up, but no one was talking.
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6: Could be in the Jayco parking lot of the fitness center. It's going to be on a Indiana, Ingram Trust, Edward E. Edward Y. Young, 118. 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
0: 612.
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0: Now 199. Dispatch, Adam 341, are you clear? 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
0: Affirmative 59559 Glenmore Avenue for 1011B. 59 advised the neighbor's 1011 jumped the back fence and attacked the 59's 1011. Advised that it's an ongoing issue.
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1: 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Twenty-five going to the hospital.
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2: 923. 1012, break dispatch all units for 755 driver. This is me last seen northbound on County Road 105 from County Road 24. White door PC with one headlight missing. 59 is 5, she saw a Hispanic male drinking 1056. And then went signal 70. 59 was not able to catch up.
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1: Dispatch station 3, cell 76, at 916 South 10th Street, 916 South 10th Street, for 78-year-old female, conscious breathing, ground level fall, which is still me.
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4: 575 East Jackson, Martin Supermarket parking lot near the deli side. 1050 PD, red GMC, Yukon versus gray Nissan Sentra. Four ways on. 575 East Jackson.
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1: 529. North Main at 14th, Michigan Disability 45-06, Mary Ocean. 26 expire on a black Buick Enclave, occupied one.
3: 502 in a row for 529.
0: 614.
2: And 10-4, 529, I'll shoot tank.
1: Thanks, sir.
4: Squad 1, and Medic 24, accident with injuries, 619, East Jackson Boulevard at Johnson Street. Squad 1. And Medic 24, accident with injuries, 619, East Jackson Boulevard at Johnson Street.
2: Okay, all units, 1050 PI, Jackson and Johnson. It's a gray GMC Canyon versus a black Trailblazer. A 55-year-old female complaining of neck pain. 488, 534, straighten up.
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Medic 25, accident with injuries, 619, East Jackson Boulevard at Johnson Street. Medic 25, accident with injuries, 619, East Jackson Boulevard at Johnson Street.

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0: 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And speak for an iPhone crash. No further.
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0: It's going to be a Taurus 380 ACP for the caliber. Serial number is going to be 1-D-David-062114, repeating 1-D-David-062114.
1: 25-12.
0: 17, are you still close by?
2: Affirmative, I'll be on route.
0: Thank you.

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0: Reference the hit and run on main. Which one last and where would the damage be?
1: Supposed to have front end damage. Other than that, no further.
0: Ten four. Is it the Cadillac or the silver PC that fled?
1: Ten four. Silver PC was the accused vehicle that fled.

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1: 10-4. There's a silver Pontiac at Lexington, the Stulo with front end damage. I'm going to attempt 27.
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0: 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This be a push pendant alarm.
1: 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This will be a Burger King. Have a 35-year-old female that's conscious and breathing disoriented, is very pale. She has one eye that is dilated and the other is not. Possible vision problems as well.
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2: 521.
1: Go ahead.
3: 2412, Freeman, about half of your radio traffic was affected by wind. Can you 10-9?
0: There's an Oakland on the right, Dodge Charger.
1: You can disregard. Patient called in and advised push was accidental.
2: Yeah.
1: Clear. You can show a cocker, use clear and train service. 523.
2: Can you pull a triple I on that subject reference? Prior possession of paraphernalia, and let me know of any recent felony convictions or any serious violent charges.
3: 2412.
4: 534, over 1071 for a 1057 PD.
5: 534.
6: 2412, 243.
5: Yes.
6: Your subject was convicted of possession of methamphetamine and possession of fentanyl in 2021.
2: What was the date on that?
1: Dispatch 923 is on scene, Burger King.
3: So far.
2: 243, what was the date on that?
6: It was October 7th, 2021.
2: 10-4.

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0: We'll be in the parking lot of O'Reilly. Indiana and God We Trust. Edward Adam Paul 197, white Toyota Corolla.
1: This special unit, area check, sounds of 63. In the area of 30830 Old U.S. Highway 20, 30830 Old U.S. Highway 20, we're also getting a second call from Merlin Ave advising the same. I don't know if it's coming from the neighborhood or near the Walmart.
0: 36 dispatch, 27.
2: And 331. 1023 to Walmart, 9236.
0: Lincoln in South Main, Indiana passenger plate 112, Lincoln Young, Lincoln on a silver Dodge Avenger. We'll be turning north on South Main.
3: 3 Adam, 341 dispatch, 10-8 from my current call, 1076, Adam 331.
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6: 486. 493. 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
7: With medics Indiana and Franklin, unknown medical, there's a male down next to a moped. Unsure what the issue is. He was not 1050'd. Just down on the ground. Indiana and Franklin, with medics.
0: 493. 236 dispatch, 1043. We're still on Lincoln. We'll be in an alleyway between 5th and Main.
1: 10-4.
2: Okay, 537, being route 486, he's clear.
4: Down.
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0: Negative.
1: Dispatch units been route to the area check. Just 1043, there are... Check, the second caller is stating that he thinks it's coming from the used car lot.

0: Engine 6, still, 4314, East Bristol Street. 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
1: 444, it's going to be 1050 on Wolfhead Mills, got blood coming from his head.
2: Temple.
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5: 8164.
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0: 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Caller is advising that a grinder caught the garage on fire. It's attached to the house. 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
0: 5757.
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2: 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First alarm at 23641 Linden Drive. 9223. 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
4: 1713 Elkhart Road, Indiana, BC 794. 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
5: Returns to Stephen Rucker out of Detroit, Michigan on a moped. It's like a Tao moped. 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
0: 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Indiana, firefighter point, Sea Charles Union, 87. 77, 27, expiration. Black green Jeep, background sensor.
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2: 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Jefferson will need an engine and ambulance. For garage on fire from a grinder, signal 59 advised everybody is evacuated. There are 6 cats in the house. Garage is attached to the house.
8: West Warren at Wayne. 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
2: 9221.
0: 537. Elkhart Road and West Plains. 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
2: 843. It's going to be referenced at 1050 PD at Burger King earlier that you were signal 83 on. 59 was an employee. She's requesting a signal 6. She's no longer 1023 either.
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0: 25. 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
2: 24,
0: 12. One male J3 being route to Kosciuszko County. The vehicle is going to remain on scene until a valid driver comes to get to. I have a 28 for you when ready.
2: Continue.
0: Sam Adam X-ray 255, SAX 255. You can just put it in the card, please.
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1: Yeah, hyphenated last name, R. Robert, U. Union, G. George, E. Edward, L. Lincoln, I. Ida, O. Ocean. O. Ocean, L. Lincoln, I. Ida, V. Victor, A. Adam, S. Sam, first of Benito, P. Boy, E. Edward, N. Nora, I. Ida, T. Tom, O. Ocean, 724, 1997, Hispanic
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2: 10-4. Dispatch Oslo, signal 76 for a ground level fall, unknown injuries.

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1: 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First last name is Lopez, common spelling. Second last name is Ocean, Charles, Adam, Mary, Paul Ocean. First name is Juan, J-U-A-N. Middle name is Lewis, L-U-I-S. 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
2: 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Command's terminated. All Concord units be clear of Linden.
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0: Area 210 Myrtle Street on a third party call reference signal 56 that was observed via FaceTime. Supposedly it was physical. We're still getting further. 210 Myrtle Street.
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3: 10-4.
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0: 10-4. Dispatch all units for reckless driver eastbound on State Road 120 from County Road 35, Blue King.
1: 239, dispatch, I'll be off 237.
0: 9239. Correction, westbound on State Road 120 from County Road 35. Blue Jeep Wrangler swerving, 59 is going to be a white Jeep, Commander.
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2: Q21 dispatch. Put that in pending. I'm going to be signal 27.
0: 9221.
2: Elkhart Road and Basher. Indiana passenger 138 Charles King Union on a dark gray Ford Expedition.
0: 10-4.
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2: Last name, David Edward Lincoln, Lincoln, Ida Nora. George Edward Robert. First name is going to be John Ocean Henry Nora, Adam Tom Henry, Ida Nora. Date of birth,
0: 04-29-1987. 499, Elkhart. It's going to be negative signal 32, drivers valid, 0 points, one gangrum.
2: 732 on 11.
1: Hold back.
0: 499.
2: 4-9. Last name, Sam Charles Henry, Ida Lincoln, Tom Zebra. First name, Amber, Adam, Mary, Boy, Edward Robert. Date of birth, 01-10-1988, white female.
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0: 499 Elkhart, negative signal 32, driver's valid, 0 points.
2: Is there any type of PPO between the two subjects I think?
0: Not that I saw with her married name. Let's check her with her maiden name. Stand by one.

0: $4.99 Elker. I referenced the PPO. I saw that there was one. It has been dismissed.
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4: Sorry, Adam 316, dispatcher. We're 1076 to the signal 71 on Kirshner. Is there another call?
2: Negative. It did not show on my screen that you guys were 1076.
4: 10-4. We don't have an option to go on route or it's not working and show us around.
2: 10-4.
5: 530 Elkhart, units 10-4.
0: 236, dispatch, W1080.
1: 1936.
5: Yeah.
6: 530
5: Elkhart, units 10-4.
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2: 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David G. George, SM 439 on a green Dodge Charger.
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0: 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It was for 9221, but I'll mark you. Dispatch 9221, are you 10-4?
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2: Every 10 place of the EAN passenger, 221 Edward Norris Charles, 221 ENC.
3: 10-4. Is this address based off from the caller or from the house that they're saying that the fire is at, of the bonfire?
1: That's the address the caller is calling from.
3: Clear. Thank you.

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0: 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Engine 5, Elkhart Medic. 25, you guys 10-4.
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5: 601 East Windsor. 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There's 269s out front selling candy. They just want them to move along. 601 East Windsor, Menards. There's a...
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5: Get around
6: 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Elkhart, engine 7. I'll be around 427. 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

0: 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It's going to be an Indiana Riley Children's Hospital plate. R. Robert, S.M., 7373, Alpha Flight, Dodge Charger.
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2: 221. How fast were the GMC going?
0: 51 for both.
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2: Medic 24.
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3: Only thing is gray basketball shorts with an orange stripe down the middle.

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3: Last name is going to be Edward M. Mary I. Ida. No, Lincoln, I. Ida, Ocean. First name is going to be D. David, U. Union, R. Robert, O. Ocean, and Nora. Date of birth is going to be 06-04-2003.
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0: I'll be on Market, just east of Arnott, Indiana, D. Davis, New Union, D. Charles speaking. Why Young, that's Sam, the Black and Paula.
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1: 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Yeah.
2: 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It's going to be the Martin residence on Ocean Avenue.

0: 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This is for a 47-year-old female, conscious breathing, with a UTI. 59 dead bodies. Patient is also a paraplegic.
1: 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For Napanee, have a signal 76, join us, 751 South Main, 751 South Main, 47-year-old female, conscious breathing, paraplegic with a UTI.
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2: Just Salvadorian passport. Last name I spell, M. Mary, I. Ida, L. Lincoln, T. Tom, O. Ocean, N. Nora. Second last name I spell, D. David, D. Edward, hyphen, J. James, D. Edward, S. M., E. Union, S. M. First name I spell, C. Charles, R. Robert, E. Union, D. Zebra. Middle initials is going to be O. as in Ocean.
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8: Number 17 southbound at currently 8, and passenger 520 C. Charles, that's the same patient, the white, Florida State, occupied trustee.
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1: 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Dispatch 1521 is en route to Memorial.
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2: Last name is Jones, common spelling. First name is Micah, Mary Ida Charles, Adam Henry. Date of birth, December 31st, 2004. It's going to be for reckless driving. Advice prior.
4: Over 3222, over 1076, County 1 now. Tampa.
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5: 4-7. Chief Ice, his last name is Johns. J. John, O. Ocean, H. Henry, and Nora, S. Sam.
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6: 37
5: dispatch, last unit of traffic, 10-9.
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0: We've arrived at ETH.
1: Medic 22.
2: Q21 dispatch, both units are 10-8.
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0: 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It's on a gray 1999 Suzuki, and it expires 10-7 of 2026.
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0: going to be a Chins at Walmart on Lincoln Way East. 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Reference, he saw a white female, 94, a teenager, and throw the 69. They left the store in no direction of travel. 59 wants a Signal 8. They'll be waiting for PD on the grocery side door.
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3: 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Y Young A, Adam B Boys, 90220, set an expiration on a gray Pontiac GT. 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
0: 015, 10 over 50. And passenger 534, D. David, J. John L. Lincoln, 27 expiration on a gray Ford Fusion occupied one.
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